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0: Good morning. Time with you. Cool FM. We'll get to a high of 17 this afternoon, but a pretty good chance that'll be a wet 17. We're expecting showers off and on throughout the day today. Getting back to the sunshine and a bit of heat over the next few days. Sunshine and 20 tomorrow, 20 on Friday to kick off the weekend. We'll get as high as 22 through the weekend with sunshine. Got any yard work to do? This is the weekend to get it done. Now, the things you need to know to start your day. I wanted to bring this up because this starts on Monday. I've been teasing you all week that you should have us plugged into your speed dial, 1-844-944-COOL. I was just getting that into your brain. Why? Because starting on Monday, we are going to start qualifying some of you for our grand prize. I can't tell you what the prize is, but I will say this. It'll change your life. It'll definitely change your attitude about life. I can guarantee you that. But having us on speed dial will be a giant step towards qualifying and winning that prize. I'll explain everything. The prize, how to qualify, all of that Monday morning at 7:50. I hope you can tune in and listen. Now, did you hear about these? There's a thing now called robo-toilets. They're basically fancy porta-potties. And they're free for anyone. But there's a strict 10-minute time limit. And the door will just automatically swing open no matter what point you're at in taking care of business. And here is the warning that people will hear just before that door swings wide open.
1: Attention, your use time has expired. The door is opening now.
0: Remember, 10 minutes, gotta beat the clock. 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
3: Shock Top introduced a new candy corn beer. Recommended you serve it anytime you want all your guests to leave. Peloton unveiled a foldable treadmill. Keeping track of things that fold in half, the new iPhone, this treadmill, and Jackson Dart's leg. A bear wandered into an arcade in a Colorado town. No surprise, he won with the claw. And Billy Baldwin says he'll never work with Sharon Stone again. Thanks, Billy. We'll all file that under things that weren't going to happen anyway. This is not headline news.
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0: Well, good morning. Timer with you. Canada's Cool FM. We'll get to a high of 17 this afternoon, but a pretty good chance of showers off and on throughout the day today. Welcome to the second day of fall. And with that in mind, so the countdown to the end of summer happened yesterday. We're in fall now, which means the countdown to the end of the golf season is now on. Sorry to be the bearer of bad news, but that's just the way that it is. Now, with all the rounds you played this past year, and the few that you have left in front of you, with that in mind, here is your first smile of the day.
1: When you love something, you want your spouse to come do it with you. So we go play golf. But in golf, tee times are very specific. Our tee time is 1:56, and we're driving to the first tee. It's 1:55. She goes, I need to go to the bathroom and get something to drink. I tell her that is too bad. I said, we tee off in 15 seconds. And she said, I thought it was two-ish. I go, well, you made that up on your own. I'm not trying to start a fight before we get going. So I get out of the golf cart and I grab my driver and one golf ball. And I was like, go do whatever you got to go do. But I need to tee off so we're on time. So I'm going to tee off and just meet me in the fairway for my second shot. There's these old men there. Now, they don't tee off till tomorrow, but they like to get there early. So I got a group watching. I tee off, then play four holes alone with my driver. Do you know how big of a psycho you look like? When you go hit every single golf shot with the least versatile club in the bag. I chipped with that driver. Very luckily, seven putted with that same driver.
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0: Well, good morning. We're starting the day off at 15. We'll get to a high of 20, but maybe a wet 20. We're expecting rain off and on throughout the day today. It is Mornings with Timo. It is Canada's Cool FM. 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If you want to rise above the ordinary, stclaircollege.ca. Don't forget, beat me at the game today. I've got a pair of VIP tickets for you to go and check out Reaper's Realm.
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0: Let's talk about life's regrets. A bunch of men and women, different ages, were asked, do you have regrets in life? And then they started tabulating up the answers. And they came up with the number one. But on the list were things like children. I guess they regretted either having children or not having children. Education, maybe felt they weren't educated enough. Money, regrets about how they've spent their money. Family relationships, careers, or work. Number two of the biggest regrets were romantic relationships. I think that should have been number one. But what do you think the number one answer is when it comes to our most common regrets? It's kind of a trick question. That's some help for you. 1-844-944-COOL.

0: Good morning. 15 with a bit of wind right now, and 20 with a bit of rain later on this afternoon. There it is. It's 5:52. It is Maurice Bitaimo. It is Cool FM. And let's find out if your regrets line up with any of these. Who's this?
1: Brian.
0: Hi, Brian. Got any regrets in life?
1: Not really. Not off the top of my head, but...
0: If you thought about it, you might come up with something?
1: Yeah, I might come up with something, but yeah, not off the top of my head.
0: As I was going through the list here, because I have a list of the most common regrets that we have, the one that really kind of gets washed, you two of them. Money, for me, I wish I spent some of my money that I had in my life a little bit better or invested a little wiser. And another one was romantic relationships. There's a couple of women I really wish I never even met in my life. You know what I mean?
1: Okay, yeah.
0: Yeah. Okay, so... Those are the lists of the biggest regrets we have. What do you think is the number one biggest regret, common regret, that we have?
1: I would say, because you had said relationship with like a significant other, I'd say a relationship maybe with like a parent or a brother or sister, something maybe not, you know, maybe not connected with them as much as you'd like. Something like that.
0: I see what you're saying there, but I also wanted to drop this into your head. Okay, first of all, that's wrong, so I'll give you another shot. But I'll give you another shot because it's a trick question. Remember that.
1: A trick question.
0: Yeah.
1: Biggest regrets? Not following your dreams?
0: That's not it either. Do you want to know what it is?
1: Yeah, sure.
0: I told you it was a trick question, right?
1: Yeah.
0: 22% of people said that they don't have any regrets.
1: Oh, okay.
0: Told ya, trick question. There it is. Thanks, bud.
1: That was a trick question. All right.
0: 22% said that they don't have any regrets in life. They've led a good life the way they wanted to. But for you, any regrets now that you're looking back a little bit? Again, for me, how I spent some of my money when I was, you know, going through life. And my biggest regret? Spending and wasting a lot of my time and life dating some women in my life that I should have had nothing to do with.

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Well, officially, I don't have anything for you in traffic other than the road construction and the line painting that they're doing at all hours of the day and night, right? But there is something that'll be hitting the roads, actually been on the roads for the last couple of weeks, will be for the next couple of weeks. You got to be watching out for these guys because, well, they're setting records here in Canada. Who are these people? What's going on with the roads? Hang on.

Good morning. 10 after 6. We're still at 15 on our way to a high of 20, but they're saying a wet 20. We're expecting rain off and on throughout the day today. It is mornings with Time, it is Cool FM, and I just wanted you to be aware of these people and these trucks driving all over the place in the next little while. They've already started, and I brought this up yesterday, but I thought it was worthy to bring up again this morning just as a reminder for you. The harvests are starting to come in, and we're setting records, specifically when it comes to tomatoes. I was learning a little bit about tomatoes. I went to Tomato University yesterday. Apparently, in our neck of the woods, there's 1,400 acres that grow tomatoes, including like the beefsteak and the cluster tomatoes and the grape and cherry tomatoes. Didn't know there was a grape tomato until I went to Tomato University. But also the Romas, which are going into the ketchup and tomato juice and pasta sauce, that stuff. And also because of the mechanical harvesting, the bulk handling requirements, these tomatoes have thicker flesh walls and a stronger outer skin. I knew tomatoes had an outer skin. I did not know that they had flesh walls. Well, again, Tomato University, thanks. I got my diploma. But I'm bringing this up because, well, we're on the record books. Chatham-Kent area is number one, and Essex County is number two when it comes to producing the amounts of tomatoes in all of Canada. My wife and I driving around hitting some of those little roadside farmers market stands or whatever, grabbing some fresh produce off the farms. We drove past this one place that was harvesting tomatoes, and there was easily 25, maybe 30 tractor trailer loads filled to the brim with tomatoes. And I thought, that's a lot. And that was only one farm. And that's why Chatham-Kent and Essex County are number one and number two when it comes to production of tomatoes in Canada. That also means that we're going to be seeing a lot of those farm equipment trucks and tractor trailer loads going down the roads. So maybe give them a big honk because they're just, you know, they're working away, making sure everything gets to market, right? But also putting Southwestern Ontario on the record books when it comes to what we grow and how we feed Canada. And I thought that was pretty cool. So for anybody, the harvesters, the growers, the truck drivers, anybody who has a hand in the tomatoes or anything else we grow around here, well done.

0: So here's a guy, he's pulling his shift at a McDonald's one day, and he looks out in the parking lot and he sees a couple of guys trying to break into his car. So he obviously calls the police. And it was really easy for the police to catch up with these two guys and arrest them for two reasons. What do you think the two reasons are? The rest of the story is coming up next in WTF News.
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12: So in the story, it doesn't give the guy's name, but this guy's pulling a shift at McDonald's, and he looks out in the parking lot, and he sees a couple of guys breaking into his car, so he calls the cops. Apparently, one of the kids, or one of the robbers made off with his backpack that he had in there. The cops came by, and it really wasn't all that difficult to track down these two. Why? Well, number one, the guy who was working at McDonald's says that when he looked outside, the two guys were wearing Wendy's uniforms. There was a local Wendy's that was a couple of blocks away, and he recognized the uniforms. Not only that, it got even better. Clue number two was he recognized one of the guys breaking into his vehicle because just a couple weeks before, he had applied for a job at that McDonald's. I guess he didn't get it, gets a job at Wendy's, realizes, hey, you know, let's do some robbing before we pull our shift at Wendy's. So it really didn't take very long at all for those cops to go and track down those two and arrest them. But by the way, they reached out to the Wendy's for a comment on these two guys, and Wendy's didn't have a comment, but what they did say, that they had a couple of openings for jobs at the place. Yeah, two of them, I would imagine, hey?

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1: 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A Tilbury man has been sentenced to life in prison for killing his friend in January of 2024. David Trelat pled guilty to second-degree murder in the death of 55-year-old Henry Newdorf. The Crown called the murder calculated, extremely brutal and cold. The judge said the killing was senseless and cowardly, but Trelat was given credit for his guilty plea, remorse and cooperation with police. The first Project Bookmark Canada plaque in southwestern Ontario was unveiled in Thamesville. The plaque honoring author Robertson Davies was unveiled at the library branch. Davies was born in Thamesville, and the plaque features a quote from his book Fifth Business, which is set in the town. A long-haul trucker says more hands-on training is needed as Ontario announces planned safety changes for the trucking industry. Travis McDougall from Truckers for Safer Highways welcomes the plans for a dedicated integrity manager for driver testing and increased enforcement. The province says a new standardized curriculum will also include more than 103 hours of training. In sports, the Toronto Blue Jays game in Baltimore was rained out. They'll play a doubleheader today, but the Jays' playoff hopes all but ended when both the Guardians and White Sox won yesterday. The Detroit Tigers lost 3-1 to Washington. In the WNBA, Chatham's Bridget Carlton scored 26 points in Portland's 90-82 overtime win against Golden State, while the Toronto Temple lost 97-95 to Chicago. In the PJHL, the Wheatley Sharks lost 6-4 to Essex. And in NHL preseason action, the Detroit Red Wings beat Pittsburgh 7-4. Edmonton Oilers got by the Winnipeg Jets 2-1 in overtime, while the Vancouver Canucks fell 3-1 to the Calgary Flames. Now the forecast, a mix of sun and cloud today with a chance of showers and a high of 17. Partly cloudy tonight with a low of 10, and then sunny tomorrow with a high of 20. I'm Cheryl Johnstone. For more on these and other stories, visit cknewstoday.ca.
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Okay, it's not very often that I hand out a Badass of the Week award to a criminal, and I don't support crime in any way, shape, or form. You break the law, there's penalties, there's consequences. Well, this criminal did break the law, but what he did next, you can't help but say that was a little bit badass. What did this guy do? That is coming up.

0: Welcome officially to the first day of fall. 15 right now, 20 with a bit of rain off and on throughout the day today. It is 6:41. It is Mornings with Timo. It is Cool FM. And this guy, I got to say, he earns the badass of the week. I'm not endorsing crime in any way, shape, or form. Know that before we get into this, okay? So this guy, he was already in prison. Doesn't say in the story what he was in for, but he was in prison. And then he escaped. Kane doesn't say how he got out of prison, but somehow he escaped. And he was on the run. He was lamming it for 18 months before police managed to catch up with him. Where did he hide? Where was his hideout? In the woods somewhere, camping out? Did he, like, move countries? Go halfway around the world to avoid the law? Nope, not even close. 18 months later, police found him at his house. Yeah, he busts out of prison and he goes back to his house. What he was doing for 18 months, I don't know if he was working or whatever, but he was living in his house. Police knew his house address, his whereabouts before they picked him up the first time and put him in jail. And I guess it just never occurred to them to go and check his house, his residence, to see if he'd busted out of prison and moved back into there. And I got to say, you know what? That move could be a genius move. It's the very least badass move. You know what I mean? It might be, and it obviously was, the last place that police would look for you would be at your home. So he was out for 18 months. And from what I understand, when police finally caught up with him, put him in cuffs and were yarding him off to jail, conversation went something like,
1: how'd that look?
2: Oh, great. How did it look?
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2: Badass, dude.

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3: I was thinking of some of you on my way in. Actually, I see you on my way in. So, not that you asked or anything, but my alarm goes off at around 2:30. You know, I have a shower, I get ready to go, kiss my wife, get my vehicle. It takes me about 35, 40 minutes to drive in. A lot of that is on county roads. And I usually have the window down a little bit. I don't turn on the radio because I just want the peace and quiet and just the sound of the wind as I wake up and get ready to start my day. And usually I have the roads to myself, other than what I call the three C's: cops, crooks, and cabs, because that's really the only people that are out at, you know, 3 o'clock in the morning, 3:30 in the morning. Well, now I have to add to the list an F to the three C's: the farmers. Yeah, drove past a couple farms this morning, and already the barn doors were open, the tractors were warming up, the floodlights were on, and I could see some of the farmers standing around as the equipment warmed up, getting ready to start their day around the same time as I was starting mine. Well done, ladies and gentlemen, well done. And just a little heads up, with all the tomato farming, the record-setting tomato farming in Chatham-Kent and Essex particularly, number one and number two in Canada for tomatoes, by the way, you're going to see a lot more farm equipment going down the roads and a lot more of those rigs hauling away that produce and taking it off to market. So just watch for them. But the farmers getting ready to go at 3 o'clock in the morning, I saw you this morning.

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1: With an update from cknewstoday.ca, I'm Cheryl Johnstone. A Tilbury man who pleaded guilty to killing his friend has been sentenced to life in prison with no parole for at least 15 years. David Trelot was charged with second-degree murder in the 2024 killing of 55-year-old Henry Newdorf. The Crown called the murder extremely brutal and said it shocked the community. Trelot will have no chance of parole for at least 15 years. Thamesville is now home to the first Project Bookmark Canada plaque in southwestern Ontario. It honors local author Robertson Davies, who based his novel Fifth Business in the town. The project was funded through fundraising efforts involving municipal officials and local vendors. A professional long-haul trucker is taking a wait-and-see approach to the province's planned safety updates for Ontario's trucking industry. Travis McDougall of Truckers for Safer Highway says establishing a dedicated integrity manager for driver testing is a good start. The province also plans to standardize truck driver training with more than 103 hours of curriculum. In sports, the Toronto Blue Jays game in Baltimore was rained out. They'll play a doubleheader today. The Jays' playoff hopes all but ended yesterday, though, when both the Guardians and White Sox won. The Detroit Tigers lost 3-1 to Washington. In the WNBA, Chatham's Bridget Carlton scored 26 points in the Portland Fire's 90-82 overtime win against Golden State, while the Toronto Tempo lost 97-95 to Chicago. In the PJHL, the Wheatley Sharks lost 6-4 to Essex. And in NHL preseason action, the Detroit Red Wings beat Pittsburgh 7-4. Edmonton Oilers got by the Winnipeg Jets 2-1 in overtime, while the Vancouver Canucks fell 3-1 to the Calgary Flames. Now the forecast. A mix of sun and cloud today with a chance of showers and a high of 17. Partly cloudy tonight with a low of 10 and sunny tomorrow with a high of 20. I'm Cheryl Johnstone. For more on these and other stories, visit cknewstoday.ca.
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3: Windsor police are on the scene of a crash on Riverside Drive West and Karen Avenue. Apparently that's just happened, so find another way around. If there's anything else going on in traffic that you see, please share with me. Call or text me on the J&D Auto Glass line. And of course, it's 1-844-944-COOL. Coming up next, I'll give you another reason why to use that number.

Well, we've cooled off a little bit. We've dropped down to 14, but we will turn around and warm up to 20 later on today. But expect to get, we had a pretty good chance of rain off and on throughout the day today. It is 7:13. It is Mornings with Timo. It is Cool FM and time to play for some Alice Cooper tickets. Or should I say Vincent Damon Fournier? That's his real name. He decided on Alice Cooper the beginning of his career. He said that the name just popped into his head. He said it evoked the image of an innocent little old lady or a sweet girl holding a lollipop in one hand and a butcher knife in the other. That's why he liked and took Alice Cooper as his stage name. So for a pair of tickets to go and see Alice, his show at Caesars on November 6th, tell me this person's real name. Or sorry, pardon me, stage name. I'll give you his real name. You tell me his stage name. Real name is James Newell Osterberg Jr. James Newell Osterberg Jr. Who is that? First person with the right answer, going to see Alice.

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3: I did not think that this round of name game would be so difficult. Let's see who's going to this Alice Cooper show. Who's this?
4: Hey, morning, Timo. It's James.
3: All right, James. For a pair of tickets to go see Alice Cooper at Caesars on November 6th, tell me the stage name of James Newell Osterberg Jr.
4: It's going to be James Hetfield of Metallica.
3: That, sir, would be... Not it, but thanks. Hello, who is this?
5: This is Colin.
3: Give me the answer.
5: Iggy Pop.
3: How did you know that?
5: Google.
3: No, pretty fast at Google and pretty fast at calling in. That must mean you have me on speed dial, hey?
5: Exactly.
3: Right on. Yeah, Iggy Pop's real name, the name his parents gave him, James Newell Osterberg Jr. Do you think when Iggy went home for Christmas or Thanksgiving that his mom and dad would call him Iggy or James?
5: I think James.
3: I think so, too. You're going to that Alice Cooper show. Hang on the line for a second. That's how it's done. We'll play for more Alice Cooper tickets tomorrow. When are we playing the name game? Again, go and watch the video that I post online first thing in the morning. That will be a big leg up. And also having the other leg up, so you got both legs up. I don't know how that would work, but have me on speed dial like he did. 1-844-944-COOL.

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1: With an update from CKNewsToday.ca, I'm Cheryl Johnstone. A Tilbury man has been sentenced to life in prison for killing his friend in January of 2024. David Trelet pled guilty to second-degree murder in the death of 55-year-old Henry Newdorf. The Crown called the murder calculated, extremely brutal, and cold. The judge said the killing was senseless and cowardly, but Trelet was given credit for his guilty plea, remorse, and cooperation with police. The first Project Bookmark Canada plaque in southwestern Ontario was unveiled in Thamesville. The plaque honoring author Robertson Davies was unveiled at the library branch. Davies was born in Thamesville, and the plaque features a quote from his book Fifth Business, which is set in the town. A long-haul trucker says more hands-on training is needed as Ontario announces planned safety changes for the trucking industry. Travis McDougall from Truckers for Safer Highways welcomes the plans for a dedicated integrity manager for driver testing and increased enforcement. The province says a new standardized curriculum will also include more than 103 hours of training. In sports, the Toronto Blue Jays game in Baltimore was rained out. They'll play a doubleheader today, but the Jays' playoff hopes all but ended when both the Guardians and White Sox won yesterday. The Detroit Tigers lost 3-1 to Washington. In the WNBA, Chatham's Bridget Carlton scored 26 points in Portland's 90-82 overtime win against Golden State, while the Toronto Temple lost 97-95 to Chicago. In the PJHL, the Wheatley Sharks lost 6-4 to Essex. And in NHL preseason action, the Detroit Red Wings beat Pittsburgh 7-4. Edmonton Oilers got by the Winnipeg Jets 2-1 in overtime, while the Vancouver Canucks fell 3-1 to the Calgary Flames. Now the forecast, a mix of sun and cloud today with a chance of showers and a high of 17. Partly cloudy tonight with a low of 10, and then sunny tomorrow with a high of 20. I'm Cheryl Johnstone. For more on these and other stories, visit cknewstoday.ca.
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3: From what I understand, Windsor Police still dealing with this crash that happened at Riverside Drive West and Karen Avenue. If that's been cleared up or if there's anything else going on, please think of me. Call up me or text me on the J&D Auto Glass line, and that, of course, would be 1-844-944-COOL.

Well, good morning. 7:42. It is Mornings with Timo. It is Cool FM. And that was a refreshing sight to see. I wasn't depressed, but I was a little, I don't know, fall kind of snuck up on me yesterday, and today being the first day of fall, I'm like, okay, it's officially here. Again, I probably have to rethink my choice of clothing. I'm wearing shorts and a t-shirt again, and it was, what, 14 when I left my house today? A little chilly, and also wind. So a little wind chill factor today. But then I saw what I just saw. While you were listening to Corey Hart, I was looking out my window here, and I saw a city employee in one of those water trucks come by, because we have one of those big planters right on the corner of the sidewalk here. And she gets out, and she starts watering the plants. And I'm like, yeah, we're not quite done with summer yet. It might officially be fall, but I don't think we're quite done with summer yet. The weather today, a little chillier. I mean, it was 17 with a chance of showers off and on throughout the day today. But then tomorrow and through the weekend, sunshine at 20, 20, 21, 22 by Sunday, 24 by Monday. So a little reminder, it might officially be fall, but we're not quite done with summer yet, are we? Do you want to go over some overnight temperatures for this week? Tonight we drop down to 10. Tomorrow night we drop down to 7. Friday night we drop down to 4. 4. That's not too far away from like snowfall, you know what I mean? So yeah, the sunshine that's coming the next few days, soak it up! By the way, also if you plan on spending any time outside in the next few days when it's sunny, whether you're working or playing, sunscreen. Yeah, you could get a fall sunburn, huh?

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20: 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What is going on? 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
22: Okay, I can't let the cat completely out of the bag. Who put the cat in a bag to begin with? But I can't let the cat out of the bag right now. But I've been authorized to give you a little more information. So all week long, I've been reminding you to put me and have us in your speed dial. 1-844-944-COOL. Why? Because we put together this big contest with some really big prizes. And I said, if I won this prize, it would change my life. It would change my attitude about life. I've always said, you know, to friends and family, get into conversation, always give yourself something to look forward to. Like when you file your taxes and you're getting some money back, you're looking forward to that. Christmas is around the corner. Halloween's around the corner. You got friends coming into town from out of town. You know, like just look, have something to look forward to. Even if it means just having a lottery ticket in your wallet, that's something to look forward to. Well, with this prize, it'll change your life. And it'll give you something to look forward to. Put a smile on your face every time you think of it, if you win the prize. What I can tell you is this. It is 7:55 right now. Monday morning, at this time, I will explain everything to you. What the prize is you'll be competing for, and how you can try and qualify to get in to win that prize. I can't say anything past that from here on in. I don't know how I'm going to make it through the next few days. I'm going to have to sequester myself for the weekend because I'm not very good at keeping secrets. But the secret, the cat will be out of the bag. Stop putting cats in bags already. But the cat will get out on Monday morning at this time. Hopefully you can tune in. And good luck. And remember, speed dial, hey?

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1: With an update from cknewstoday.ca, I'm Cheryl Johnstone. A Tilbury man who pleaded guilty to killing his friend has been sentenced to life in prison with no parole for at least 15 years. David Trelot was charged with second-degree murder in the 2024 killing of 55-year-old Henry Newdorf. The Crown called the murder extremely brutal and said it shocked the community. Trelot will have no chance of parole for at least 15 years. Thamesville is now home to the first Project Bookmark Canada plaque in southwestern Ontario. It honors local author Robertson Davies, who based his novel Fifth Business in the town. The project was funded through fundraising efforts involving municipal officials and local vendors. A professional long-haul trucker is taking a wait-and-see approach to the province's planned safety updates for Ontario's trucking industry. Travis McDougall of Truckers for Safer Highway says establishing a dedicated integrity manager for driver testing is a good start. The province also plans to standardize truck driver training with more than 103 hours of curriculum. In sports, the Toronto Blue Jays game in Baltimore was rained out. They'll play a doubleheader today. The Jays' playoff hopes all but ended yesterday, though, when both the Guardians and White Sox won. The Detroit Tigers lost 3-1 to Washington. In the WNBA, Chatham's Bridget Carlton scored 26 points in the Portland Fire's 90-82 overtime win against Golden State, while the Toronto Tempo lost 97-95 to Chicago. In the PJHL, the Wheatley Sharks lost 6-4 to Essex. And in NHL preseason action, the Detroit Red Wings beat Pittsburgh 7-4. Edmonton Oilers got by the Winnipeg Jets 2-1 in overtime, while the Vancouver Canucks fell 3-1 to the Calgary Flames. Now the forecast. A mix of sun and cloud today with a chance of showers and a high of 17. Partly cloudy tonight with a low of 10 and sunny tomorrow with a high of 20. I'm Cheryl Johnstone. For more on these and other stories, visit cknewstoday.ca.
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Well, so that's good news for you. That accident that I was telling you about earlier on apparently has been cleared off and taken off the board. So that's always good. Just watch for those road crews. They are everywhere. They're popping up and they're moving around. So watch for them. Of course, if there's anything going on in traffic, call or text me on the J&D Autoglass line. 1-844-944-COOL. Simple as that. Coming up next, I have something that some of you might not like to hear. It's a conversation that we have almost every year, just earlier and earlier every year. You might not like it, but I'm bringing it up.

14 right now. We got 20 later on this afternoon. Maybe some rain coming our way today as well. Good morning. It's 8:09. It is Mornings with Time. It is Cool FM. You might not be ready for this, but here we go. You ready? 3, 2, 1. There is a reason why I'm playing a Christmas carol in the background here. Bear with me, okay? So a couple of days this week, I've gone out shopping, picking up a few things at a couple different stores. And of course, I've seen all the Halloween decorations going up. And I get it. We're, you know, just over a month away from Halloween, so I'm getting a jump on the whole thing. The candy's out, the costumes are out, all the decorations are out, that kind of stuff. Fine. Okay, I get it. And then we got, what, Thanksgiving? But I've seen stores putting Christmas decorations up for sale. You know what I mean? I saw an actual Christmas tree in a store there the other day. Christmas tree. We're over three months away from Christmas. One quarter of an entire year away from Christmas. It's just kind of like, you know what? Can't we just get through one holiday before we move on to the other? It's September 23rd, according to my calendar. And Christmas stuff for sale already. I get it. Maybe stores want to get a jump on it. Sure. Early Christmas shoppers. Sure. Okay. I understand. It was just kind of, it's like, just, can we just get through Halloween first here? And then my wife and I were taking a walk around the neighborhood, and somebody we know was putting up Christmas lights. And I'm like, it is September. I'm looking at my wife. It is September, right? She says, yeah. And I said, Christmas lights. My wife and I just switched over the wreath that we hang on our door from our summer one to our fall one. We have a Christmas one. Didn't even occur to me to put it up. And I thought, maybe we're pulling the trigger a little bit early on some of these Christmas decorations going up. And I brought it up. And I brought it up online as well. And there was somebody who answered there and said that something that just kind of, I don't know, made me back up and rethink my whole brain here. I put it up there, and there's one person that said, I got to find it here. Deka, I hope I got that right. Put up what you want when you want. If Christmas in July makes you happy, let those lights twinkle. Just don't forget to spread the joy with the way you treat others. Well done, Deka. I sincerely hope I got that name right, Deka. Because I remember, and I'm going back, you might not like to hear this, but during the pandemic, they said that it was in the summertime, and they were saying that, you know what, putting up Christmas lights in the summertime, people see them, it actually, you know, might lighten them up a little bit, put them in a better mood. Now, I've had some Christmas lights hanging in the window here in my studio for years now. Since then, I haven't taken them down. I haven't even unplugged them. And when Deka said that, I thought, okay, you know what? You're right. Whatever floats your boat. You want Christmas in July? By all means. You want to celebrate Valentine's Day in November? Whatever floats your boat. I just thought that maybe we should be looking at, you know, the stores and decorations. Having a little chit-chat with some of the managers going, you know what? Just pump the brakes a little bit when it comes to Christmas stuff now. Because we're not even really that close to Halloween. And then I thought, the question I asked myself that I want to ask you. Am I completely out to lunch with the way I'm thinking here?

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7: Yeah, I barely wrapped my head around this. 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
7: Yeah, I barely wrapped my head around this. It's taken a little while for me to sink in. Today is the first day of fall. It's kind of a little bit of shock. It's not like it's a surprise. It comes every year, so it should

0: You people ready to have some fun? You have a basic understanding of differential calculus and at least 1 year of algebraic topology? Well, here come the jokes.
1: They say putting up Christmas decorations around this time of the year, it helps with our mental health and the mood. Whether it's your decorations at home or if you're driving by somebody's house, the nostalgia factor alone, familiar ornaments and lights, they evoke comforting childhood memories and maybe last Christmas memories. Healthy distraction, focusing on festive displays, offers a break from everyday stress, media anxiety, and routine burnout. Also, a welcoming vibe. Studies show that people perceive homes with early festive displays as friendlier, more approachable, and open. And last but definitely not least, you get a dopamine boost. If you drive past someplace right now, a house that's been decorated a little bit with some Christmas decorations, you, whether you want it or not, you get a dopamine boost. Bright colors, twinkling lights create a neurological shift that releases feel-good hormones. So, gotta love me some of that dopamine, right?

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1: With an update from CKNewsToday.ca, I'm Cheryl Johnstone. A Tilbury man has been sentenced to life in prison for killing his friend in January of 2024. David Trelat pled guilty to second-degree murder in the death of 55-year-old Henry Newdorf. The Crown called the murder calculated, extremely brutal and cold. The judge said the killing was senseless and cowardly, but Trelat was given credit for his guilty plea, remorse and cooperation with police. The first Project Bookmark Canada plaque in southwestern Ontario was unveiled in Thamesville. The plaque honoring author Robertson Davies was unveiled at the library branch. Davies was born in Thamesville, and the plaque features a quote from his book Fifth Business, which is set in the town. A long-haul trucker says more hands-on training is needed as Ontario announces planned safety changes for the trucking industry. Travis McDougall from Truckers for Safer Highways welcomes the plans for a dedicated integrity manager for driver testing and increased enforcement. The province says a new standardized curriculum will also include more than 103 hours of training. In sports, the Toronto Blue Jays game in Baltimore was rained out. They'll play a doubleheader today, but the Jays' playoff hopes all but ended when both the Guardians and White Sox won yesterday. The Detroit Tigers lost 3-1 to Washington. In the WNBA, Chatham's Bridget Carlton scored 26 points in Portland's 90-82 overtime win against Golden State, while the Toronto Temple lost 97-95 to Chicago. In the PJHL, the Wheatley Sharks lost 6-4 to Essex. And in NHL preseason action, the Detroit Red Wings beat Pittsburgh 7-4. Edmonton Oilers got by the Winnipeg Jets 2-1 in overtime, while the Vancouver Canucks fell 3-1 to the Calgary Flames. Now the forecast, a mix of sun and cloud today with a chance of showers and a high of 17. Partly cloudy tonight with a low of 10, and then sunny tomorrow with a high of 20. I'm Cheryl Johnstone. 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

Coming up, I want to let you know about a massive party that is happening, and literally, you are all invited to take part. Good times, good food, good drinks, and also raising money for some kids in southwestern Ontario. What's the details on that party? Hang on.

Well, we're still hovering around 14 right now, but we'll get to a high of 20. You got some blue sky above me right now, but they're saying that rain might come off and on throughout the afternoon. It is Mornings with Timo. It is Cool FM, and you are all invited to this party. Now, I got to back up here for a second. Grove Brewery gives me a bunch of free beer to give away on Fridays to get your weekend started early. You make a nomination at coolradio.ca. If I pull that nomination out this Friday, I call the person you've nominated, and I mess with them a little bit like I did last week. Who did we have here? It was, I blanked on the name. Brent. Brent worked at a bank and I wanted to see if he would help me hide some drug money. And then I let him off the hook. I ran into Brent that same Friday, dropped off some free beer courtesy of Grove. And then I told Brent, go to Grove. I sent them your name and whatnot. You show ID when you get there and Grove will have even some more free beer for you. So keep that in mind because this Friday, Grove is having a big party. They're partnering up with the Kiwanis Club for a Give Like Dolly Day this Friday. It's a big event bringing live music, custom drinks, and also raising some money for a local children's literacy. Give Like Dolly Day, celebration of the music, spirit, and extraordinary legacy of one of the world's most beloved entertainers. It's this Friday at Grove Brewing, and they'll raise money for Dolly Parton's Imagination Library. They'll be introducing a specially designed cocktail called the Backwoods Barbie, and a dollar from every one of those drinks sold that day, as well as a dollar from every pint of Grove Brewery's Tailgate Lager and Tailgate Light will be donated to the local Imagination Library program, which provides free, high-quality, age-appropriate books to kids from birth to age 5. Just 'cause Grove Brewery likes to give back, and give back by having a good time, having you all at Grove Brewery, raising some money for some kids and some books and whatnot. And you get to try out the cocktail and listen to some live music. Just mark your calendars. It's this Friday. And if I call the person you nominate on Friday, they get the free beer from me, but I'll send them to Grove where they get more free beer, which could turn out to be this Friday.

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11: Well, the experts are saying that you have to make time to do this today. It'll only take you a couple of minutes, and only if you need like a quarter tank of gas, get your gas today, because prices, if they already haven't, are supposed to drop anywhere between 3 and 5 cents a liter today. And I know for some of you, it's like, I don't care, it's 3 or 5 cents. Well, that's fine. That's all up to you. It's your money. You do with it what you please. But today is the day gas is supposed to be going down a little bit, so you might save a little bit at the pump. And today's the day to get it done, because as we creep closer to the weekend, and it's going to be a nice weekend. They know we want to hit the road, go see friends and family in the nice weather that's coming, so gas prices will once again go up. So today is the day to save a little bit of cash at the gas pumps. You're welcome.

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1: With an update from cknewstoday.ca, I'm Cheryl Johnstone. A Tilbury man who pleaded guilty to killing his friend has been sentenced to life in prison with no parole for at least 15 years. David Trelot was charged with second-degree murder in the 2024 killing of 55-year-old Henry Newdorf. The Crown called the murder extremely brutal and said it shocked the community. Trelot will have no chance of parole for at least 15 years. Thamesville is now home to the first Project Bookmark Canada plaque in southwestern Ontario. It honors local author Robertson Davies, who based his novel Fifth Business in the town. The project was funded through fundraising efforts involving municipal officials and local vendors. A professional long-haul trucker is taking a wait-and-see approach to the province's planned safety updates for Ontario's trucking industry. Travis McDougall of Truckers for Safer Highway says establishing a dedicated integrity manager for driver testing is a good start. The province also plans to standardize truck driver training with more than 103 hours of curriculum. In sports, the Toronto Blue Jays game in Baltimore was rained out. They'll play a doubleheader today. The Jays' playoff hopes all but ended yesterday, though, when both the Guardians and White Sox won. The Detroit Tigers lost 3-1 to Washington. In the WNBA, Chatham's Bridget Carlton scored 26 points in the Portland Fire's 90-82 overtime win against Golden State, while the Toronto Tempo lost 97-95 to Chicago. In the PJHL, the Wheatley Sharks lost 6-4 to Essex. And in NHL preseason action, the Detroit Red Wings beat Pittsburgh 7-4. Edmonton Oilers got by the Winnipeg Jets 2-1 in overtime, while the Vancouver Canucks fell 3-1 to the Calgary Flames. Now the forecast. A mix of sun and cloud today with a chance of showers and a high of 17. Partly cloudy tonight with a low of 10 and sunny tomorrow with a high of 20. I'm Cheryl Johnstone. For more on these and other stories, visit cknewstoday.ca.
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Well, we've warmed back up to 15. We will get to a high of 20 this afternoon. They're still saying a pretty good chance of some showers coming our way later on today. It's 12 after 9. It is Mornings with Timo. It is Cool FM. And I wish I could take these tickets, but I can't. For the game that I play in the mornings this week, you can win your way into Reaper's Realm. Not just win your way in, but VIP tickets gets you to the front of the line for the Haunted Forest ride and the Haunted House. And I wish I could take these tickets. I'll be going to Reaper's Realm, but these tickets aren't for me. They're for you. So that's why I'm trying to give them away in the game. The game, of course, brought to you by St. Clair College. If you're an alumni, you've got perks. Go check them out, stclaircollege.ca. But this is round two. I'll ask you the same question I asked this morning to see if I can give away these tickets or not. But somebody asked a bunch of people, what is your most regrettable thing in life? And then they compiled all that data, all your answers, and they came up with the most common regrets that we have. Regrets like education, maybe not going further with the education, money in our lives, how we spent our money, how we didn't save enough money, family relationships, career or work choices, or romantic relationships all made the list. Well, I was looking for the most common regret that we have that came in at number one. But you have to remember, it is a trick question that I'm asking you about these regrets. If you know what the number one is, the number one answer, please give me a call and I'll send you VIP style to Reaper's Realm, 1-844-944-COOL.

0: All right, let's find out what our big regrets are. Who's this?
1: Morning, Timo. It's Dave.
0: Dave, got any regrets in life?
1: Yeah, a whole bunch of them, actually, but...
0: You care to share one?
1: Well, I was with a lady for quite a while, so we'll go with that one.
0: Should have been with her, should have run in the other direction, right?
1: Yeah, a while ago, yeah.
0: I know the feeling. I've had the same kinds of relationships, and you wasted your time, your effort, your life, and your love on somebody that didn't deserve it. Hey, I regretted that ever since I met those people, right?
1: Yes, sir.
0: Okay, so what is the biggest regret that most people can agree on is the most common regret in life? And remember, it's a trick question.
1: Most people said they had no regrets.
0: You knew that answer because
1: I listened this morning.
0: You listened this morning. Well, congratulations. VIP style Reaper's Realm tickets are all yours. Hang on the line for just a second, please. See, it pays to listen all morning long, even if you just have us in the background. But yeah, the most common regret is people don't have any big regrets, which is a good thing, I guess. But like him, I've regretted some people that I've applied too much of my life to. I should have run in the other direction. And my other regret is the money that I made along the way in my life, I should have spent more wisely or saved a lot more of it. Do you know what I mean? Those are my two. You got any regrets? You want to share? Love to hear it. 1-844-944-COOL.

0: Well, good morning. Time with you. Canada's Cool FM. We'll get to a high of 17 this afternoon, but a pretty good chance of showers off and on throughout the day today. Welcome to the second day of fall. And with that in mind, so the countdown to the end of summer happened yesterday. We're in fall now, which means the countdown to the end of the golf season is now on. Sorry to be the bearer of bad news, but that's just the way that it is. Now, with all the rounds you played this past year, and the few that you have left in front of you, with that in mind, here is your first smile of the day.
1: When you love something, you want your spouse to come do it with you. So we go play golf. But in golf, tee times are very specific. Our tee time is 1:56, and we're driving to the first tee. It's 1:55. She goes, I need to go to the bathroom and get something to drink. I tell her that is too bad. I said, we tee off in 15 seconds. And she said, I thought it was two-ish. I go, well, you made that up on your own. I'm not trying to start a fight before we get going. So I get out of the golf cart and I grab my driver and one golf ball. And I was like, go do whatever you got to go do. But I need to tee off so we're on time. So I'm going to tee off and just meet me in the fairway for my second shot. There's these old men there. Now, they don't tee off till tomorrow, but they like to get there early. So I got a group watching. I tee off, then play four holes alone with my driver. Do you know how big of a psycho you look like? When you go hit every single golf shot with the least versatile club in the bag. I chipped with that driver. Very luckily, seven putted with that same driver.
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7: The shower is dripping again.
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7: Well, welcome to officially the first day of fall, and Mom Nature seems to be flip-flopping when it comes to the forecast. Originally, she said that we were supposed to get to a high of 20 with a pretty good chance of showers today. Changed that up a little bit. We're getting to a high of 17 with a chance of showers. We're almost there. We're at 15 right now. But get this, tomorrow and going into the weekend and through the weekend, sunshine at 20, sunshine at 20, sunshine at 21, sunshine at 22 for Sunday, sunshine at 24 for Monday. So Mom Nature ain't done with summer yet either. And don't forget, in the sunshine, even in fall, without protection, you're getting a burn. A fall sunburn, it is a thing.

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It's Middays with Kate on Cool. Good morning. Hey, if you're a Colin James fan, he just sort of quietly released his memoir. Goes all the way from when he was a young kid training himself to play guitar, growing up in Saskatchewan, and all his quirks as well. I'll have some details on that coming up.

It's Middays with Kate on Cool. Well, Colin James just sort of quietly snuck this in there. He's released his memoir. It came out yesterday, and it's sort of a coming-of-age story. It starts in his early years, his early musical evolution, up to the launch of his breakout self-titled 1988 debut album. Talks about what it was like growing up in Saskatchewan as a son of social worker parents. I'm sure that was interesting. Surrounded by home record collections, the Regina Folk Club. He taught himself to play blues on his brother's instrument. He mastered the mandolin and the penny whistle. He performed in older folk bands at underage venues across Saskatchewan and Winnipeg. And turns out he's got his quirks too. He's a compulsive cleaner. And Colin James also a self-professed hypochondriac. If you want to check it out, it is called Playing the Changes, a Musician's Memoir. And it is out in stores now.

It's Middays with Kate on Cool. A bit of a criminal theft ring going on of some sorts. A major theft took place in England. Someone stole 70,000 pints worth of Guinness. It was a big party somewhere. I'll have details coming up.

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It's Middays with Kate on Cool. What is happening? Beer is going missing left, right, and center. Some thieves stole about 70,000 pints worth of Guinness earlier this week over in England, just outside of Liverpool. About $200,000 worth in two truck trailer loads. The detective on the case, I love what he had to say. He said, quote, "It is famously said that Guinness is good for you, but that is only the case when it has been bought and paid for. We will settle for nothing less than the full recovery of all of the items stolen." I feel like this should be a TV movie or something. How did somebody get away, first of all, with stealing that much beer? I mean, the trailers were full of about 800 barrels worth of Guinness. They just pulled up to the industrial park and drove away with these vehicles. Seems to be contagious, too. 2 weeks ago, down in California, there was a beer heist down there. And it was about 34,000 cans of Blue Ribbon that was stolen. And they put out a post saying, "To the thief, we don't fault you for wanting to brag to your friends how much PBR you have. We just wish you'd obtain it the honorable way." They're actually putting out a $20,000 reward for information on the stolen suds.

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It's Middays with Kate on Cool. So earlier this week, the paparazzi had taken some pictures of Lionel Richie. He was out of the hospital. He was out enjoying a dinner with friends. Unfortunately, we've just found out he's back in the hospital again. We will have details coming up.

It's middays with Kate on Cool. While TMZ reportedly saying that Lionel Richie is back in hospital again after suffering another heart issue. He's currently hospitalized, they said, and receiving treatments for atrial fibrillation. It's an irregular heartbeat. Doctors are treating him with an AFib ablation, they're saying, which is not considered a major procedure, but it's looking like the next three dates with Earth, Wind & Fire and Lionel Richie's Sing a Song All Night Long tour have actually been canceled. They were supposed to be in San Francisco, September 30th, Chicago, and then Columbus, Ohio on October 2nd. So just a heads up, if you are doing a drive at all, not going to happen. It's the third time that he's been hospitalized in as many months, so let's hope that Lionel Richie makes a full recovery and takes some time to get some rest.

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You take the reins, take them from the night. Push the pawn right through the past. And this one's for the silence and the questions that it brings, and the smell of time and the reverence.

It's middays with Kate on Cool, keeping an eye on Hurricane Polo. Have you heard about this one yet? They're saying it could be quite bad right now. It's a powerful tropical cyclone just off Mexico's southwestern coast. I'll fill you in coming up.

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It's my days with Kate on Cool. Keeping an eye on Hurricane Polo right now. Right now it has peaked as a Category 5 hurricane with maximum sustained winds of 175 miles per hour. As of the latest updates, it has downshifted a little bit to a very potent Category 4 storm. Winds about 150 miles per hour. But they're saying this could be the second strongest hurricane on records in terms of central pressure in the eastern Pacific. It could just miss Mexico is what they're saying right now. They're kind of trying to figure out which way it's going to go, but it looks like the eye of the storm could just sort of skirt the coastline and remain offshore rather than making a direct landfall. And of course, we were all hoping for that, but it will bring at the very least a lot of rain, anywhere between 8 to 15 centimeters, mudslides, flash floods, rogue waves. So hoping it all does stay away from land, but they did say that Polo has grown into one of the most powerful Pacific cyclones in decades.

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1: With an update from cknewstoday.ca, I'm Tamara Thornton. Ontario Provincial Police are investigating a fatal crash in Leamington. First responders were called to a single vehicle crash on County Road 31 at about 9:30 yesterday morning. Police say a 72-year-old woman was pronounced dead at the scene after resuscitation efforts failed. Anyone who may have witnessed or has footage of the crash is asked to contact Essex County OPP. Ontario's new trucking safety plan is being met with cautious optimism from industry advocates. One member of Truckers for Safer Highway says much of the province's latest measures for the industry are already in place. He adds that hands-on learning and testing enforcement are key. How confident do you feel driving alongside commercial transport trucks on major highways? Let us know on our daily poll at cknewstoday.ca. And U.S. President Donald Trump is criticizing Canada's immigration policies. In a social media post this morning, Trump said that Canada is destroying itself by allowing millions and millions of people into the country. He also accused Canada of not vetting immigrants and refugees and warned of big unemployment. In sports, the Wheatley Sharks host the Blenheim Blades in the PJHL. In the NHL preseason, it's split squad games for the Maple Leafs. Both Toronto squads will face the Ottawa Senators. And in the MLB, the Toronto Blue Jays face the Baltimore Orioles twice today. The Detroit Tigers are up against the Washington Nationals this afternoon. The forecast, a mix of sun and cloud today. Expect gusty winds and a chance of showers. The high is 17. Windy with skies clearing overnight and a low of 10. For more on these and other stories, go to cknewstoday.ca.
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5: This is your Cool 80s Lunch, and we have a birthday to celebrate today. Happy birthday today to Bruce Frederick Joseph Springsteen. Yes, Bruce Springsteen celebrates today. He was born on this day in 1949 in Long Branch, New Jersey. The Boss grew up in a working-class family. His dad was a bus driver and did odd jobs. His mother was a legal secretary. As a kid, he grew up by hearing fellow New Jersey singer Frank Sinatra on the radio and became interested in being a musician by the age of 7 after seeing Elvis Presley perform on the Ed Sullivan Show. He decided this is what he wanted to do. His mother rented a guitar from the music store in Freehold for $6 a week and took a few weeks of guitar lessons, but quit after it failed to provide him with the instant gratification he desired. He found it a little later on, though, and of course released 21 studio albums spanning 6 decades. Of course, he's been inducted into the Rock and Roll Hall of Fame. That was in 1999. He's got the Presidential Medal of Freedom in 2016 and the National Medal of Arts. Happy birthday to Bruce Springsteen.

your cool 80s lunch today. This day in 2006, Neil Young was named Artist of the Year at the 5th Annual Americana Honors and Awards in Nashville, Tennessee. The honor recognized the success and the impact of his album that came out in 2005 called Prairie Wind. It earned widespread critical acclaim and Grammy nominations. The Americana Honors and Awards celebrate the outstanding achievements in roots music. It's Neil Young on your cool 80s lunch.

It was on September 23rd, 1980, that Bob Marley did his final show. It was at the Stanley Theater in Pittsburgh, Pennsylvania. This was the last public performance he'd ever scheduled to promote his album, Uprising. Now, he was struggling in the days before the show. He actually collapsed while jogging in New York Central Park 2 days before this show. Of course, he'd been diagnosed with malignant melanoma 3 years before that. Now, this concert was officially released years later as a live album called Live Forever. The Stanley Theater set that night closed with Get Up, Stand Up, which was actually the last song Bob Marley ever performed live. He also did Jammin', he did No Woman, No Cry, and he did this one, Could You Be Loved?

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0: It was on this day in 1981 that Tommy Two Tone released their second album, Tommy Two Tone 2. What a name. The album featured 867-5309 Jenny, which was written by Alex Call and Jim Keller, and became the song that the band really were known for. It reached number 4 in the Billboard Hot 100 and number 1 here in Canada, where it topped the RPM singles chart for 2 weeks in 1982. The band never really had another major hit, but that song, of course, became one of the most recognizable songs of the 1980s. The phone number in the title led to thousands of prank calls across North America from people dialing it, asking it for Jenny, forcing many, many owners of that number to obviously change it. I'll play that song for you coming up in just a few.
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Hey, good afternoon. It's Middays with Kate on Cool. Well, I'm sure we've all had bad birthdays once. You know, we'd like a do-over on if we could. A woman in New York, I would have to say, beats us all. Imagine spending your 47th birthday pretty much buried alive. That is what happened to her. I'll fill you in after a couple of songs. Hang in.

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It's Middays with Kate on Cool. A woman named Danielle spent her 47th birthday pretty much buried alive. She fell into an 8-foot deep sinkhole in her own backyard. She's walking out there. She's got a dog. And all of a sudden, boom, 8-foot deep. It was a narrow one, too, so she couldn't climb out. Looks like it was sort of an old well. And she just got stuck. It was so tight. She was obviously having difficulty breathing. Can't imagine. It has to be the scariest thing ever. And she said she called for help. Thankfully, it was in the daytime and her neighbors actually did hear her. They ran over and, you know, she was right under. They couldn't even see a head popping out or anything like that. And yeah, it was this old well that had opened up. Thankfully, they were able to hear her. They called 911 and they were able to get her out. Once they did, they even sang her happy birthday, which I'm sure is not a moment she'd soon forget. But the thing is, she's not going to forget it because the whole thing was caught on her security cameras. If you want to Google it, yeah. 47-year-old woman spending her birthday in an 8-foot deep sinkhole. Not the way you'd ever, ever want to spend your birthday. That is the thing of nightmares, but she's happy to be out and happy to be alive, no doubt.

It's turned out to be a pretty nice first full day of fall. 16 is where we're sitting right now. Could get some showers still a little later on today, dropping down to 10 for tonight. Tomorrow, gorgeous, 20 and sunny. Friday, sunny and 20. Saturday, 21. And Sunday, 22. And nothing but sunshine across the board. Doesn't get better than that. Well, it's that time of year. Yes, the Reaper's Realm is back. The Haunted Forest Ride. If you'd love to get scared to death, we've got a chance for you to win a pair of VIP combo tickets. Now, the VIP gets you to the very front of the line, so you don't have to wait and chicken out. So make sure you're listening all morning to play the game. Timo has got plenty of chances for you to win. You can also get more details on it online at coolradio.ca.

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Thanks so much for hanging out this afternoon. Enjoy the rest of this first full day of fall. Have yourself a good one. I'll talk to you again tomorrow at 10.

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It is the No Repeat Workday Cool FM. How you doing? Dave Lochbaum hanging out. Well, tonight, the gathering tour for Weezer touches down at Little Caesars Arena. The show is this evening. Here's Beverly Hills.

It is the No Repeat Workday Cool FM. Dave hanging out till 7. Sydney Sweeney has caused some controversy thanks to that brand new sports betting advertisement. Apparently, she lost over 200,000 followers on Instagram after showing up nude in that sports betting advertisement. Shockingly, though, all of her lost followers were women. I mean, all the dudes have totally stuck around.

Well, you know, it's officially pumpkin spice season when the gates of the Reaper's Realm reopen. This coming weekend, it's a chance to hop aboard that haunted forest ride. And, of course, the haunted house at Reaper's Realm. We're giving away some VIP combo tickets all this week on Mornings with Timo to head on down to the patrolling area to check out the Reaper's Realm. The Halloween theme continues this week, too, because Timo's also giving away passes to check out the Alice Cooper concert at Caesars Windsor in November. Check out our contest page for details on both of these giveaways. You can do that right now over at coolradio.ca.

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19: 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Canada.

About 16 degrees and windy on this 23rd day of September. Lows of 10 tonight. Tomorrow, sunshine. We should see highs of 20 for Thursday. Well, the NFL has apparently found a brand new way to reach out to potential new viewers. They've partnered with Hallmark for a series of Christmas TV specials. The first one is called A Holiday Touchdown, A Bears Love Story, where Chicago Bears players will be featured on this Hallmark show. Tell me this doesn't sound like an old SNL skit with Mike Ditka and Norm from Cheers. The Bears!

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Well, if you're fantasizing about Friday, then today's the day to sign up for the weekend kickoff. Let us reward you with some craft beer from Grove Brewing Company in Kingsville. The giveaways happen Friday. Let us know you're listening and sign up for the weekend kickoff. You can do that right now at coolradio.ca.

Well, if you're a Pink Floyd fan who's also got some pretty deep pockets, check this out. The British Royal Mint has released a Pink Floyd collection inspired by the Dark Side of the Moon. It includes a solid gold guitar pick that costs just over $7,000. It's pricey, but that could be one hell of an investment piece, right? The prices of gold aren't going down. Well, these guys had so much fun on the road last summer. They're doing it all over again next year. Oasis have announced plans for yet another tour, which will kick off in the new year. It's Wonderwall. It's Cool FM.

song will forever remind me of that scene in Boogie Nights where they go into the drug dealer's house and that little kid is lighting off fireworks. It's anyway, Night Ranger, it's Cool FM, and this is Dave. 22% of adults say they don't have any regrets, according to a recent poll. No regrets. The other 78% have got way too many regrets to actually list.

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It's starting to feel like 2026 is becoming the year that we just start renaming things for no apparent reason. Let's just change the name of everything, because we can. Some folks now think that we should be renaming artificial intelligence. And one of the names being thrown around is super intelligence. Why don't we just stop screwing around and call it what it is? Call it Skynet, just like they called it in Terminator 2. Because Sarah Connor was apparently right after all.

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1: With an update from cknewstoday.ca, I'm Tamara Thornton. People driving near downtown Chatham may notice a new art piece. A mural featuring an eastern redbud tree and monarch butterflies has been created to recognize the work done at the Chatham Kent Hospice over the past 10 years. The tree mirrors the one planted in the hospice's courtyard, while the butterflies represent the journey of life. The mural was created by artist Kelsey Van Ray. It's not just Ontario's youth falling victim to opioids. A new report from the Ontario Drug Policy Research Network shows that the number of older Ontarians addicted to opioids has more than doubled in the past decade. The study shows that there were more than 15,000 people in the province over the age of 54 with opioid use disorder. The Globe and Mail reports that the number of deaths in the age group involving fentanyl has also spiked. And a hurricane in the Pacific Ocean is being considered one of the strongest storms ever. Hurricane Polo has been labeled an extremely dangerous Category 5 storm with maximum sustained winds of 265 kilometers per hour. The Associated Press says the storm is not expected to make landfall, but parts of Mexico are bracing for strong winds, heavy rain, flooding, and mudslides. In sports, the Wheatley Sharks host the Blenheim Blades in the PJHL. And in the MLB, the Toronto Blue Jays face the Baltimore Orioles twice today. The Detroit Tigers are up against the Washington Nationals. The forecast, a mix of sun and cloud today. Expect gusty winds and a chance of showers. The high is 17. Windy with skies clearing overnight and a low of 10. Tomorrow looks sunny with a high of 20. 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

It's Collective Soul, Canada's Cool FM, and the No Repeat Workday. Thanks for listening. This is Dave. Well, here's some good news for vodka lovers. The TSA is finally talking about removing restrictions on water bottles going through security checks at airports. Yeah, by the way, the water bottle ban has been in place since 2001.

There goes Hamilton's Junk House on the No Repeat Workday. This is Dave. Windy conditions tonight. Environment Canada suggesting wind gusts up around 50 kilometers an hour. It's going to be cold. Lows of 10. Sunshine and plus 20, the expected high for Thursday afternoon. Well, it's the end of an era. Judge Judy is apparently retiring from television. Yep. The final episode of Judy Justice will happen October 22nd. It sounds like she'll spend her retirement yelling at her husband instead of low-end criminals.

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Don't forget, Sunday night, 6 p.m., the Brian Adams Radio Show right here on Cool FM. And Brian getting set to release a new record this November. He's calling it A Love Letter to Canada. It comes out early November for Brian Adams. It is Dave Lockbaum winding down the No Repeat Workday. Local news coming up at 5 o'clock and a ton of great records lined up for the drive home this afternoon, including some Lenny Kravitz and some classic Genesis. Right now, something off of the debut record from Stone Temple Pilots. It's Back to Core. This is Creep. 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
1: With an update from cknewstoday.ca, I'm Tamara Thornton. Ontario Provincial Police are investigating a fatal crash in Leamington. First responders were called to a single vehicle crash on County Road 31 at about 9:30 yesterday morning. Police say a 72-year-old woman was pronounced dead at the scene after resuscitation efforts failed. Anyone who may have witnessed or has footage of the crash is asked to contact Essex County OPP. Ontario's new trucking safety plan is being met with cautious optimism from industry advocates. One member of Truckers for Safer Highway says much of the province's latest measures for the industry are already in place. He adds that hands-on learning and testing enforcement are key. How confident do you feel driving alongside commercial transport trucks on major highways? Let us know on our daily poll at cknewstoday.ca. And U.S. President Donald Trump is criticizing Canada's immigration policies. In a social media post this morning, Trump said that Canada is destroying itself by allowing millions and millions of people into the country. He also accused Canada of not vetting immigrants and refugees and warned of big unemployment. In sports, the Wheatley Sharks host the Blenheim Blades in the PJHL. In the NHL, it's split squad games for the Maple Leafs against the Ottawa Senators. And in the MLB, the Toronto Blue Jays faced the Baltimore Orioles twice today. In the first game, Toronto lost 4-2. The Detroit Tigers fell to the Washington Nationals 4-2. The forecast, windy with the chance of rain tonight. Sky should clear overnight. The low is 10. Tomorrow looks windy and sunny with a high of 20. For more on these and other stories, go to cknewstoday.ca.
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Well, the folks at Mattel have officially released a Lenny Kravitz Barbie. More specifically, a Ken doll. And by the way, Lenny is now the second male to receive his own personalized Ken doll. The first one was LeBron James. It's a great track from Lenny Kravitz. This is Cool FM

I guess the Fine Young Cannibals, it's Cool FM, Dave Lockbaum hanging out. Is candy corn the new pumpkin spice? Because I just saw an advertisement for candy corn perfume. And yesterday I read that Shock Top is releasing a candy corn beer this fall. Where the hell's the one guy who still likes candy corn? Where's he at?

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Also find us on the iHeartRadio app. Well, here's a heads up if you're one of those guys or gals that's allowing ChatGPT to write all of your work emails, or if you use that service to do a lot of research for work, a heads up. AI experts are suggesting to never share personal identification information with ChatGPT, like your phone number or your address. Just give all of that information to Facebook instead, okay?

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Well, from what I hear, the dating world is not the same place it used to be. It's a whole different universe out there. A new survey suggesting that 30% of daters have gone on a date just for a free meal. Yeah, there's nothing like hooking up for a $15 cheeseburger. Or hanging out on the Lunatic Fringe. 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
1: With an update from cknewstoday.ca, I'm Tamara Thornton. A three-year commitment to the future of healthcare in Wallaceburg has officially been fulfilled. Members of the Sydenham District Hospital Auxiliary presented Chattington Health Alliance Foundation with a $30,000 donation last week. That brought the auxiliary's donation total up to $100,000. The organization first pledged the money to the Wallaceburg Redevelopment Campaign in July of 2024. Indian Prime Minister Narendra Modi will be visiting Canada this winter. Prime Minister Mark Carney confirmed that he'll be here in mid-December to sign a trade deal. Modi's last visit to Canada was in 2025 for the G7 summit in Alberta. And for the first time since 2015, Olivia is no longer the most popular name for baby girls in Canada. Stats Canada says that Charlotte was the top girl name in 2025. Olivia slid to number two, with Emma rounding out the top three. For boys' names, Noah remained at number one for the fifth consecutive year. Theodore became the second most popular boy's name last year, pushing Liam to number three. In sports, the Wheatley Sharks host the Blenheim Blades in the PJHL. In the NHL, it's split squad games for the Maple Leafs against the Ottawa Senators. And in the MLB, the Toronto Blue Jays face the Baltimore Orioles twice today. In the first game, Toronto lost 4-2. The Detroit Tigers fell to the Washington Nationals 4-2. The forecast, windy with a chance of rain tonight. Sky should clear overnight. The low is 10. Tomorrow looks windy and sunny with a high of 20. Sunny with a high of 21 on Friday. For more on these and other stories, go to cknewstoday.ca.
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Well, sounds like some serious backlash directed towards actress Sydney Sweeney after she appeared nude in a sports betting advertisement. I guess Sydney lost over 200,000 followers on Instagram. Shockingly, all of those followers she lost were women. Yeah, I mean, the guys all stuck around. She's fine there. Tragically Hip. Cool FM.

Yeah, it's Creed. It's Cool FM. Well, Chicago and Las Vegas were recently named as two of the fakest cities in the entire world. Total tourist traps, they're called. And by the way, for the record, Chicago deep dish pizza, completely overrated.

Well, the guys in Journey have plans to hit the road next year for a huge tour, their final Frontier Tour. We'll touch down in Toronto and Detroit early November. It's Wheel in the Sky. This is Cool FM.

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Well, thanks again for making Cool FM a part of your Wednesday. It is Dave, and that is pretty much it for me. I have run out of records to play. Have a fantastic night. Keep it locked right here. 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